0: One last time, I need to see your face.
1: Hey, Ziba, is she there?
2: 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He just missed her. She moved this morning.
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no A. Nah, I couldn't be there. 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I'm good at repairs, and I'm under each snare. Intangible, bet you didn't think, so I command you to. Panoramic view, look, I'll make it all manageable. Pick and choose, sit and lose, all you different crews. Chicks and dudes, who you think is really kicking tunes. Picture you getting down in a picture tube, like you lit the fuse. You think it's fictional, mystical, maybe spiritual. Hero who appears in you to clear your view when you're too crazy. Lifeless to those, the definition for what life is. Priceless to

essence, the basics. 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That's a fallacy, I'm in them. Every sprouting tree, every child of peace, every cloud and sea. You see with your eyes, I see destruction and demise. Corruption in the skies from this enterprise. Now I'm sucked into your lives through rust, so not as muscles, but percussion he provides. With me as a guide. 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

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I'm good at repairs, and I'm under each snare. 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Panoramic view, look, I'll make it all manageable. Pick and choose, sit and lose, all you different crews. 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Lifeless to those, the definition for what life is. 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

essence, the basics. 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Rhythm, you have it or you don't. That's a fallacy, I'm in them. Every sprouting tree, every child of peace, every cloud and sea. You see with your eyes and see destruction and demise. Corruption that's in the skies from this enterprise. 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That's the

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Drink some margaritas by swinging blue lights. 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Are you with me? 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